0: actually belongs to the attendees, the discretion to present, to order to present or not, the attendees who will be presenting them. If it's okay, answer your question, it's right to the hand, we will see. And it becomes even a more linear. That's the presidential part of the testimony of what they said, right? So pag
1: Ngayon, nagsigurado na kayo, bawal pa na sa impeachment court, so will you surprise witnesses, surprise documents? Hindi na katulad yung dati nung nangyari kay dating small lady. Small lady, that's why sinasabi mga dokumento na nakasabi sa bait ang bahay na isang congresista at bigyan ito sa isang tatas impeachment court. Hindi pwede yung congresswoman.
0: And this is the bawal ng surprise witnesses, that is why lahat ng ebidensya dapat mamarkahan during pre-trial. No? Otherwise, kung hindi mo yung mamarkahan, hindi mo na tama ang pangalan, wala kang reservation, no? They will not be allowed to be presented during the trial.
1: Ibig sabihin ba, ma'am, sa pre-trial brief kahapon na na-present ako ninyo, kasama na din yung binabanggit ng bagong ebidensya?
0: I believe so, no? At sa matter of fact, dapat kasama lahat. Otherwise, mag-aasal yung rule na bawal siya mag-present during the trial.
1: Okay. Yung po, hindi ko nakalilig po ang detalye ng bagong ebidensya. Pero, on a general sense, patutong mo ba ito sa unexplained wealth or confidential conference?
0: I cannot comment really, no? But anyway, kasi malapit na yung trial natin, no? It will be on July 6th. And of course, sooner or later, mapapublicize din yan pre-trial brief, lalabas din yan sa media, because anyway, that's part of public document already. Para mas napaal na kahapon, sooner the pre-trial brief of the defense, no? Kaya, I am sure, makikita niyo yung list of witnesses, list of exhibits to be marked during the pre-trial.
2: Okay, but practice tayo ng Tagalog, ha?
0: Representing the interests of the Filipinos. I think the answer is very clear.

0: everything that they live. No? And then she was being governed as well by analogy for the purpose of determining the program number of her class. So, I don't get that explanation. There's a reason to know the moment in our devotion for people, you apply the doctrine of coercive means, and I went into the law, no? And if we go back to the constitution, we have to say that the law is to be the moment in our devotion for 10 to 24. So it would be to be a 2/3 of senators within the coercive power. So that's 2/3 of 22, no?
1: Pagiging prejudicial question, ang kailangan mo lang ma-settle bago kayo mag-dere-derecho sa trial process. Mga nag-react ang mag-dere-derecho, ano magiging posisyon doon sa threshold na yun? 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

0: confusion na binabat. 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
1: Actually, I'm going to go to the meeting. I'm going to go to the meeting.

way, that's in the case, but he is not coming. I've never been in love with a bigger brain and survived a bad thought. He knows.

Yes. I'm going to go to the hospital. I'm going to go to the hospital. I'm going to go to the hospital. I'm going to go to the hospital. I'm going to go to the hospital. I'm going to go to the hospital. I'm going to go to the hospital. I'm going to go to the hospital. I'm going to go to the hospital. I'm going to go to the hospital. I'm going to go to the hospital. I'm going to go to the hospital. I'm going to go to the hospital. I'm going to go to the hospital. I'm going to go to the hospital. I'm going to go to the hospital. I'm going to go to the hospital. I'm going to go to the hospital. I'm going to go to the hospital. I'm going to go to the hospital. I'm going to go to the hospital. I'm going to go to the hospital. I'm going to go to the hospital. I'm going to go to the hospital. I'm going to go to the hospital. I'm going to go to the hospital. I'm going to go to the hospital. I'm going to go to the hospital. I'm going to go to the hospital. I'm going to go to the hospital. I'm going to go to the hospital. I'm going to go to the hospital.

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2: 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Stomach symptoms of August 2023. 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
1: Ang mga balita ito, pabalik ng tiyan, bakit sa stomach pain, mag-Gremil S, tanggalin ang sakit tiyan. 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
0: at DJ Gabby, makisali sa tawanang may matututunan! Makimarites to the next level at ma-inspire to start your day with positivity. Woke up Gambia sa D1-1206 AM.

0: Yesterday once more, Miguelito. 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

na Baby, Gabi-Gabi from Evening to Sunrise, dito sa Kabimbangan at Kasex ng Bayan, DZEX 1026. 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
8: 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Huh?
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14: 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Ito. 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